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Petri Radio. You'll be my soft and sweet. 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You'll be my glass of wine. I'll be your shadow whiskey. Anna kantrin viedä. Kantri Radio.

Tämä on modernin kantrin koti. 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I'm getting drunk on a plane. 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
1: 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The whole thing started with some mouth roll. 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
2: 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Please don't take him just because you can.
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1: 17 in a small town. Weak knees in a CVS. Door locked in the bathroom.

0: 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Just wasn't meant to be, but somewhere down deep I still believe that we were.
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out into the light. We're one, but we're not the same. 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
1: Busted flat in Baton Rouge and heading for the trains. Feeling nearly faded as my jeans. Bobby thumbed a diesel down just before it rained.

evening survival, and night was exhaustion and sleep. Sometimes she felt life was passing her by, and watching was all she could do. Her friends